0: suffering humanity.
1: Yeah. I wake up every morning with my head up in a daze. I'm not sure if I should say this, fuck, I'll say it anyway. Everybody try-

you do what they told ya. Now you do what they told ya. Now you do what they told ya. Now you do what they told ya.

0: Distortion.
1: Understand procedure. Understand war. Understand rules, the regulations. I don't understand sorry.